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1: Arthur Miller's Death of a Salesman took home the most Tony Awards on Sunday night with six, including Best Revival of a Play, Best Featured Actress in a Play for Laurie Metcalf, and Best Direction of a Play for Joe Mantello, whose classic drama was the most nominated play of the night with 9 nods. Following its 12 nominations, Schmigadoon had the most wins of any musical with 4, including Best Musical, as well as awards for The Book and score for Cinco Paul. Cats, The Jellicle Ball, The Lost Boys, and Ragtime were all close behind, though, with 3 wins each, including Best Revival of a Musical for Ragtime. Ragtime cast members Joshua Henry and Casey Levy won Best Performance by a Leading Actor and Actress in a Musical, respectively. Following its recent win of the Pulitzer Prize for Drama, Bess Wool's Liberation won Best Play, making Wool the 4th woman to win in the category. John Lithgow scored for Best Performance by an Actor in a Leading Role in a Play for his role in Giant, while Leslie Manville won the Best Performance by an Actress in a Leading Role in a Play for her role in Oedipus. For iHeartRadio Broadway, I'm Daria Aldinger.
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made it clean again. 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For me, the most amazing gift is seeing your expression shift to joy when I help you. The morning wash is finished and the post has all been sent. Now let me know if something else could help me make you more content.

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1: A pool table, don't you understand? Friend, either you're closing your eyes to a situation you do not wish to acknowledge, or you are not aware of the caliber of disaster indicated by the presence of a pool table in your community. Well, you got trouble, my friend. Right here, I say trouble right here in River City. Why, sure, I'm a billiard player. Certainly mighty proud to say I'm always mighty proud to say it. I consider that the hours I spend with a cue in my hand are golden. Help you cultivate horse sense and a cool head and a keen eye. Did you ever take and try to find an ironclad lead for yourself from a three-rail billiard shot? But just as I say, it takes judgment, brains, and maturity to score in a balk-line game, I say that any boob can take and shove a ball in a pocket. And I call that sloth the first big step on the road to the depths of degrade. I say first, medicinal wine from a teaspoon, then beer from a bottle. And the next thing you know, your son is playing for money in a pinchback suit. And listening to some big out-of-town Jasper, hearing him tell about horse race gambling. Not a wholesome trotting race, no, but a race where they sit down right on a horse. Like to see some stuck-up jockey boy sitting on Dan Patch, make your blood boil, well, I should say. Now, friends, let me tell you what I mean. You got 1, 2, 3, 4, 5, 6 pockets in a table. Pockets that mark the difference between a gentleman and a bum, with a capital B, and that rhymes with P, and that stands for pool. And all we...

be frittering. Frittering away there, noontime, suppertime, chore time too. Get the ball in the pocket, never mind getting dandelions pulled or the screen door patched or the beef steak pounded. Never mind pumping any water till your parents are caught with a cistern empty on a Saturday night, and that's trouble. Yes, you got lots and lots of trouble. I'm thinking of the kids in the Knickerbocker shirt tail young ones peeking in the pool hall window after school. You got trouble. Folks right here in River City, trouble with a capital T, and that rhymes with P, and that stands for pool. Now I know all you folks are the right kind of parents. I'm going to be perfectly frank. Would you like to know what kind of conversation goes on while they're loafing around that hall? They'll be trying out Bevo, trying out Cubabs, trying out TaylorMade's like cigarette fiends, and bragging all about how they're going to cover up a telltale breath with Sen Sen one fine night.

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0: Mothers of River City, heed that warning before it's too late. Watch for the telltale signs of corruption. The minute your son leaves the house, does he rebuckle his knickerbockers below the knee? Is there a nicotine stain on his index finger? A dime novel hidden in the corn crib? Is he starting to memorize jokes from Cap'n Billy's whiz bag? Are certain words creeping into his conversation? 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
1: Woohoo! 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
2: And, hi, sir. I was hoping you might have a slightly less smelly, more size-appropriate winter cloak or dress or something for climbing the North Mountain.
0: Oh, something for climbing the North Mountain where many have frozen to death. Yeah, I have exactly what you are needing. Hygge.
2: Hygge? What's hygge?
0: Hygge is alcohol. Hygge is eating. Hygge is glugge, amazing stuff when you are needing heat.

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0: You need this rope and this axe. And also, you need to relax. Please take the sweater I knitted. And son, if I may be permitted, heed my advice. I don't need to say twice. You're about to go out on a death march of ice. Take all the carrots and also the flask, for yours is a lethal and ludicrous task. If we all die, keep this stuff as a loaner. If we survive, you owe 10,000 kroner.
3: Deal.

A fiddler on the roof. 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But in our little village of Anatevka, you might say every one of us is a fiddler on the roof, trying to scratch out a pleasant, simple tune without breaking his neck. It isn't easy. 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

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Here in Anatevka, we have traditions for everything. How to eat, how to sleep, how to wear clothes. 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But it's a tradition. And because of our traditions, every one of us knows who he is and what God expects him to do.

0: We've always had our special types. For instance, Yenta, the matchmaker.
1: Avram, Avram, I have a perfect match for your son, a wonderful girl.
2: Who is it?
1: Rachel, the shoemaker's daughter.
2: Rachel? But she can hardly see. She's almost blind.
1: Tell the truth, Avram. 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The way she sees and the way he looks, it's a perfect match.
0: And Reb Nachum, the beggar.
3: Alms for the poor. Alms for the poor.
4: Here, Reb Nachum, is one kopeck.
3: One kopeck? Last week you gave me two kopecks.
4: I had a bad week.
3: So, if you had a bad week, why should I suffer?
0: And most important, our beloved rabbi.
5: Rabbi, may I ask you a question?
6: Certainly, my son.
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0: then there are others in our village. 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Among ourselves, we get along perfectly well. Of course, there was the time when he sold him a horse, and he delivered a mule. But that's all settled now. 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
1: It was a horse.
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1: It was a horse.
2: It was a mule.
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1: Arthur Miller's Death of a Salesman took home the most Tony Awards on Sunday night with six, including Best Revival of a Play, Best Featured Actress in a Play for Laurie Metcalf, and Best Direction of a Play for Joe Mantello, whose classic drama was the most nominated play of the night with 9 nods. Following its 12 nominations, Schmigadoon had the most wins of any musical with 4, including Best Musical, as well as awards for the book and score for Cinco Paul. Cats, The Jellicle Ball, The Lost Boys, and Ragtime were all close behind, though, with 3 wins each, including Best Revival of a Musical for Ragtime. Ragtime cast members Joshua Henry and Casey Levy won Best Performance by a Leading Actor and Actress in a Musical, respectively. Following its recent win of the Pulitzer Prize for Drama, Bess Wool's Liberation won Best Play, making Wool the 4th woman to win in the category. John Lithgow scored for Best Performance by an Actor in a Leading Role in a Play for his role in Giant, while Leslie Manville won the Best Performance by an Actress in a Leading Role in a Play for her role in Oedipus. For iHeartRadio Broadway, I'm Daria Aldinger.
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0: iHeartRadio Broadway caught up with some of the winners at Sunday night's Tony Awards. Bess Wahl became the fourth woman to take home the Tony for Best Play, with their win for Liberation coming on the heels of the play scoring the Pulitzer Prize for Drama. Wahl told us she's proud to represent women on Broadway.
1: Women are underrepresented on Broadway, and I'm proud to be somebody putting my voice out there.
0: And she says she's proud to see how well Liberation is doing with men.
1: Part of what was so beautiful about Liberation was seeing dads come and love the show, and grandpas, and met all different kinds of folks, you know. It wasn't just a show for women, and that really opened my eyes to how powerful women's stories can be to speak to all kinds of people.
0: The night's big musical winner was Schmigadoon, which took home four awards, including Best Orchestrations. Composers Doug Besterman and Mike Morris told us about their vision for the show's music.
2: We wanted it to sound like the set looks, and that's really what we set out to do.
3: Right, and I don't know, the set for that, and in fact, all of the designers, the lighting and the sets and the costumes, everybody took it as a real wonderful challenge to sort of give an homage to what we sort of grew up with. And so from a purely orchestral point of view, Cinco's score was filled with things that just gave us a chance to play in the sandbox.
0: And Zaylon Livingston, who, along with Bill Rausch, took home the Tony for Best Direction of a Musical for Cats, the Jellicle Ball, told us that the success of the reimagining of Andrew Lloyd Webber's classic musical is the result of incredible teamwork.
4: You don't do it by yourself, and so you work with a co-director as brilliant as Bill Rausch, you work with a creative team that are geniuses, and you invite in the community you're trying to tell a story about. And so we would not be here without Ballroom. And I am celebrating the legacy of Ballroom tonight as much as I am celebrating Cats

0: and it's a thrilling thing.
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2: Or later, you're certain to meet in the bedroom, the parlor, or even the street. There's no place on earth you're likely to miss.

0: You know, it's kind of funny just seeing you sitting here all by yourself in your uniform. 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Probably 41, 42.
1: Huh, thank you.
0: What?
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2: 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It's all a circus, kid. A three-ring circus. These trials, the whole world, all show business. But, kid, you're working with a star. The biggest.

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1: Arthur Miller's Death of a Salesman took home the most Tony Awards on Sunday night with 6, including Best Revival of a Play, Best Featured Actress in a Play for Laurie Metcalf, and Best Direction of a Play for Joe Mantello, whose classic drama was the most nominated play of the night with 9 nods. Following its 12 nominations, Schmigadoon had the most wins of any musical with 4, including Best Musical, as well as awards for The Book and score for Cinco Paul. Cats, The Jellicle Ball, The Lost Boys, and Ragtime were all close behind, though, with 3 wins each, including Best Revival of a Musical for Ragtime. Ragtime cast members Joshua Henry and Casey Levy won Best Performance by a Leading Actor and Actress in a Musical, respectively. Following its recent win of the Pulitzer Prize for Drama, Bess Wool's Liberation won Best Play, making Wool the 4th woman to win in the category. John Lithgow scored for Best Performance by an Actor in a Leading Role in a Play for his role in Giant, while Leslie Manville won the Best Performance by an Actress in a Leading Role in a Play for her role in Oedipus. For iHeartRadio Broadway, I'm Daria Aldinger.
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1: Can you give me a?

0: like me, I like to bring the house down a little bit. 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
1: Tale as old as time.
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0: pavement and stars is the chimney sweep's world, when it's hardly no day, nor hardly no night. 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Ooh, what a sight.
1: Oh, you're a sweep now, are you?
0: Best view in the world, eh? And who gets to see it? The birds, the stars, and the chimney sweeps. Nothing to beat it, eh?

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1: The wind's changed.
0: Ah, but they're good kids, Mary.
1: Would I be bothering with them if they weren't? But I can't help them if they won't let me, and no one is so hard to teach as a child who knows everything.
0: So?
1: So, they've got to do the next bit on their own.

0: Goodbye, Bert.
1: Chim, chim, chim, chim, cherry. 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

0: wind's changed. 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
1: 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Auntie, where's Mary Poppins?
0: She's gone.
1: Gone?

0: Well, if she doesn't have a heart of stone and no mistake.
1: She left us a note. What does it say? Mrs. Brill, what does au revoir mean?
0: Why?
1: Because that's what she's written on it. Dear Jane and Michael, keep playing the games. Au revoir, Mary Poppins.
0: Well, I'm not up on these foreign tongues, but it's French, I know that. Now, let's see. Does it mean God bless you? Or is it good luck? Oh, no, I remember now. It means till we meet again. Now, will you come on in before you catch your death?

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1: Arthur Miller's Death of a Salesman took home the most Tony Awards on Sunday night with six, including Best Revival of a Play, Best Featured Actress in a Play for Laurie Metcalf, and Best Direction of a Play for Joe Mantello, whose classic drama was the most nominated play of the night with 9 nods. Following its 12 nominations, Schmigadoon had the most wins of any musical with 4, including Best Musical, as well as awards for The Book and score for Cinco Paul. Cats, The Jellicle Ball, The Lost Boys, and Ragtime were all close behind, though, with 3 wins each, including Best Revival of a Musical for Ragtime. Ragtime cast members Joshua Henry and Casey Levy won Best Performance by a Leading Actor and Actress

0: in a musical, respectively. Following its recent win of the Pulitzer Prize for Drama, Bess Wool's Liberation won Best Play, making Wool the fourth woman to win in the category. John Lithgow scored for Best Performance by an Actor in a Leading Role in a Play for his role in Giant, while Leslie Manville won the Best Performance by an Actress in a Leading Role in a Play for her role in Oedipus. For iHeartRadio Broadway, I'm Daria Aldinger.
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0: Don't you see Bloom? 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Step one, we find the worst play ever written. Step two, we hire the worst director in town. Step three, I raise $2 million.
1: Two?
0: Yes, one for me, one for you. There's a lot of little old ladies out there. Step four, we hire the worst actors in New York and open up Broadway. And before you can say step five, we close on Broadway. Take our $2 million and go to Rio.
1: Rio? Nah, that'd never work.
0: Oh, ye of little faith. What did Lewis say to Clark when everything looked bleak? What did Sir Edmund say to Tenzing as they struggled toward Everest Peak? What did Washington say to his troops as they crossed the Delaware? I'm sure you're well aware.
1: What'd they say?
0: We can do it. We can do it. We can do it. Me and you.

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1: I want you to know that I'm happy for you. 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
1: I got it!
2: Well, what is it? 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
1: A nickel? 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

0: Mr. Felsig, it is painfully obvious that Miss Vandegraaff has no desire to continue a life on the stage.
1: Don't worry, boys. This isn't over yet.
2: Yeah, I'm surprised she didn't do an encore.

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You're the grace of God if us ever see it. You don't believe me. Miss Seeley, look here. Look at yourself.

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1: Arthur Miller's Death of a Salesman took home the most Tony Awards on Sunday night with six, including Best Revival of a Play, Best Featured Actress in a Play for Laurie Metcalf, and Best Direction of a Play for Joe Mantello, whose classic drama was the most nominated play of the night with nine nods. Following its 12 nominations, Schmigadoon had the most wins of any musical with four, including Best Musical, as well as awards for the book and score for Cinco Paul. Cats, The Jellicle Ball, The Lost Boys, and Ragtime were all close behind, though, with three wins each, including Best Revival of a Musical for Ragtime. Ragtime cast members Joshua Henry and Casey Levy won Best Performance by a Leading Actor and Actress in a Musical, respectively. Following its recent win of the Pulitzer Prize for Drama, Bess Wool's Liberation won Best Play, making Wool the fourth woman to win in the category. John Lithgow scored for Best Performance by an Actor in a Leading Role in a Play for his role in Giant, while Leslie Manville won the Best Performance by an Actress in a Leading Role.

0: Helen of Lake or her role in Oedipus. 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
2: I am what I have.

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Why think too hard?

0: maybe I could invite her.
1: Oh, Nick, really? You would do that for me?
0: I would do anything for you, Miss Galinda.
1: So
2: I'll be picking you up around 8?
1: After

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Finally, for this one night, I'm about to have a fun night with this munchkin boy.

0: Bach. I know why.
1: You do?
0: It's because I'm in this chair and you felt sorry for me. Well, isn't that right?
1: No, it's because

tried to be the best. So what happened? My family and friends all said I was blessed. So what happened? It was supposed to be all so exciting to be teaching, of course.

This was the time for me to step up. So then why was I so scared? A warlord who shoots people in the face. What's so scary about that? I must trust that my lord is mightier and always has my back. Now I must be completely devout. I can't

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1: Yes.
0: Are you saying that you and Nicola are through?
1: Yes.
0: Are you saying that you are actually available?
1: Yes.
0: And you still like girls?
1: Yes.

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0: That was this fella we've been scouting for a minute. Lived right on Euclid Avenue, one block behind me. Our folks knew some cuts by Jimmy Ruffin, but when he brought his little brother on stage.
1: You know, Otis, man, I've been seeing y'all rise for a minute. 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
0: You've been waiting to work with us. With a voice like yours?
1: A man ain't nothing without the right people beside him.
0: I was coming to try to talk you into being a Temptation.
1: Well, talk me into it then.
0: And that was us, the five classic Temptations. First time Smokey heard David, we knew he found his muse.

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It starts off soft and low and ends up with a kiss. 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
1: Arthur Miller's Death of a Salesman took home the most Tony Awards on Sunday night with six, including Best Revival of a Play, Best Featured Actress in a Play for Laurie Metcalf, and Best Direction of a Play for Joe Mantello, whose classic drama was the most nominated play of the night with 9 nods. Following its 12 nominations, Schmigadoon had the most wins of any musical with 4, including Best Musical, as well as awards for the book and score for Cinco Paul. Cats, The Jellicle Ball, The Lost Boys, and Ragtime were all close behind, though, with 3 wins each, including Best Revival of a Musical for Ragtime. Ragtime cast members Joshua Henry and Casey Levy won Best Performance by a Leading Actor and Actress in a Musical, respectively. Following its recent win of the Pulitzer Prize for Drama, Bess Wool's Liberation won Best Play, making Wool the 4th woman to win in the category. John Lithgow scored for Best Performance by an Actor in a Leading Role in a Play for his role in Giant, while Leslie Manville won the Best Performance by an Actress in a Leading Role in a Play for her role in Oedipus. For iHeartRadio Broadway, I'm Daria Aldinger.
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8: And a high of 68 with 4 days of rain behind us, the yellow sand conditions have cleared. So, leave that mask at home. It's the perfect day for outdoor activities.
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1: The harder to wake, the better to have.
0: The greater the good, the harder the blow.
2: When going to hide, you know how to get there.
3: And how to get back.

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1: Where am I to go? I have no one to take care of me.
0: You'll have to take care of yourself now, Jack. It's time.
2: No, it's not. I'll take care of him.
1: You will?
2: Yes, I'll be your mother now.
1: I don't want another mother. I want a friend. And a pet.
2: Well, of course, we have nowhere to go, so we'll move in with you!
0: Oh, no.
3: It'll be fun.
0: My house is a shambles. There's hardly any room for... Of course, you can come home with us.
1: And you shall join us, too.
0: You'll not return to the castle?
4: I'll gladly help you with your house. There are times I actually enjoy cleaning. How proud your wife would have been.

0: you.
1: And how sad it is that my son will never know her. Maybe I just wasn't meant to have children.
0: Don't say that. Of course you were meant to have children.
1: But how will I go about being a father with no one to mother my child?
0: Just calm the child.
1: Yes, calm the child.
0: Look, tell him the story of how it all happened. Be father and mother. You'll know what to do.
1: Alone?

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But after a year, a one-room hell, a Murphy bed, a rancid smell, wallpaper peeling at the

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1: No!
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0: Drink.
1: No.
0: Beverage.
1: No.
0: Wine.
1: No.
0: Juice.
1: Yes.
0: Okay, first word.
1: Okay.
0: Bug.
1: No.
0: Ant.
1: Close, but no.
0: Beetle.
1: Yes.
0: Beetlejuice.
1: Wow, I'm impressed. And all you gotta do is say my name 3 times,

0: playing hardball, huh? You are tougher than you look.
1: Just want to make sure I know who I'm working with. Got any references?
2: Lydia, there you are!
3: Are you all right?
0: A-Dog, B-Town, my old pals!
3: You get away from her, Lydia! This is a dangerously unstable individual!
2: Beetlejuice is sexy!
3: Beetlejuice is smart!
2: BJ is a

0: 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Any ghost can do that in less than one lesson.
1: Any ghost?
0: Pretty much any ghost will do, sure.
1: Then Beetlejuice, what do I need you for?
0: Whoa.

0: Caliph, Rajul Istik, Expialid, Ocious.
1: That's not a word.
0: Of course it's a word. And unless I'm very much mistaken, I think it's going to prove

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1: Arthur Miller's Death of a Salesman took home the most Tony Awards on Sunday night with six, including Best Revival of a Play, Best Featured Actress in a Play for Laurie Metcalf, and Best Direction of a Play for Joe Mantello, whose classic drama was the most nominated play of the night with 9 nods. Following its 12 nominations, Schmigadoon had the most wins of any musical with 4, including Best Musical, as well as awards for The Book and score for Cinco Paul. Cats, The Jellicle Ball, The Lost Boys, and Ragtime were all close behind, though, with 3 wins each, including Best Revival of a Musical for Ragtime. Ragtime cast members Joshua Henry and Casey Levy won Best Performance by a Leading Actor and Actress in a Musical, respectively. Following its recent win of the Pulitzer Prize for Drama, Bess Wool's Liberation won Best Play, making Wool the 4th woman to win in the category. John Lithgow scored for Best Performance by an Actor in a Leading Role in a Play for his role in Giant.

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1: It's the capital city of the USA.
2: It's not.
1: The city I swore I'd see for myself one day.
2: But you've actually been in New York before.
1: Yes. No. But I've seen Home Alone 2 quite a few times.
2: Are you serious?
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1: 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And there's love in the air.
0: Okay, we're about to leave the train and then we're gonna be in New York.
1: Yes.
0: You're not gonna freak out?
1: No.

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0: No, really, tell me, Ernest. 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
1: 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Tuesday's doable.
2: Doable, huh?
3: So tell me, Ernest, how much have you seen of me cinematically?
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1: Sporadically.
3: What?
1: I really like the one where you were fighting with the sword.
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0: my heart went on a journey to the moon when she told about her father and the djinn. And I never saw a more enchanting farce than the moment when she shouted, "Move your bloomin'!"
1: Yes, sir.
0: Is Miss Doolittle at home?
1: Who shall I say is calling?
0: Freddy Eynsford Hill. If she doesn't remember me, tell her I'm the chap who was sniggering at her.
1: Yes, sir.
0: And would you give her these?
1: Yes, sir.
0: You needn't rush. I want to drink in...

0: Mr. Ainsworthhill?
1: Yes.
0: I'm terribly sorry, sir. Miss Doolittle says she doesn't want to see anyone ever again.
1: But why? She was unbelievable.
0: So I've been told, sir. Is there any further message?
1: Yes. Tell her I'll wait.
0: But it might be days or even weeks.
1: But don't you see I'll be happy here?

0: Joe! We won!
1: Oh, Charlie!
2: Joe, are you all right?
3: He's white as a sheet!
2: He can't speak! Grandpa Joe, say something!
4: Charlie, you and I, we made something out of

0: Wait a minute, Joe. This ticket says to go on the tour, Charlie has to be accompanied by a responsible adult.
1: So?
0: Well, I can't go with him. If I don't turn up for work, Mrs. Walensky's sure to fire me, and I can't afford to lose my job.
1: I'll take him.
0: But, Joe, you can't walk.
1: Couldn't walk. But that was before my call to arms. This is all a miracle my old legs needed. I never had a chance to shine. Never a happy song to sing. But

0: are you up to?
1: I've been executized.
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1: Arthur Miller's Death of a Salesman took home the most Tony Awards on Sunday night with six, including Best Revival of a Play, Best Featured Actress in a Play for Laurie Metcalf, and Best Direction of a Play for Joe Mantello, whose classic drama was the most nominated play of the night with 9 nods. Following its 12 nominations, Schmigadoon had the most wins of any musical with 4, including Best Musical, as well as awards for the book and score for Cinco Paul. Cats, The Jellicle Ball, The Lost Boys, and Ragtime were all close behind, though, with 3 wins each, including Best Revival of a Musical for Ragtime. Ragtime cast members Joshua Henry and Casey Levy won Best Performance by a Leading Actor and Actress in a Musical, respectively. Following its recent win of the Pulitzer Prize for Drama, Bess Wool's Liberation won Best Play, making Wool the 4th woman to win in the category. John Lithgow scored for Best Performance by an Actor in a Leading Role in a Play for his role in Giant, while Leslie Manville won the Best Performance by an Actress in a Leading Role in a Play for her role in Oedipus. For iHeartRadio Broadway, I'm Daria Albinger.
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0: cold, only 1 point above freezing. 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
1: 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And tell the engine room to watch the steam winches.
0: Aye, aye, sir.
1: There's not much wind, is there?
0: No, sir, it appears.

0: Good evening, gentlemen.
1: Madam, this happens to be the smoke room.
0: Yes, so I see.
2: Women are never permitted in the first-class smoke room, madam.
0: Don't look so shocked, gentlemen. There's a new world out there.
1: There's a new world out where?
0: Mr. Hartley, that's a new melody. What's it called?
3: Autumn.
4: I got a feeling that you could be feeling.

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1: I'm not sure why, but yes.
0: I can show you the world, shining, shimmering, splendid. Tell me, princess, now when did you last let your

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monsieur, lay down your load, unlace your boots and rest from the road. 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
1: But God Almighty, have you seen what's happened since? Master of the house isn't worth me spit. 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

0: sorry. You can still be with the wizard. 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
1: I know.
0: But I don't want it.
1: No.

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And when I get there,

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Listen, everybody, look, I don't know what you're waiting for. A wedding? What's a wedding? It's a prehistoric ritual where everybody promises fidelity forever, which is maybe the most horrifying word I've ever heard, and which is followed by a honeymoon where suddenly he'll realize he's saddled with a nut and want to kill me, which he should. Thanks a

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Listen, everybody, I'm afraid you didn't hear her. 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It isn't only Paul who may be ruining his life. 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You

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0: All right, you guys. Hey, you want to know what happened?
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1: Give me the dice and give me room. 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
1: Yes. Hey, girl.
2: Hey, Regina wanted me to tell you that she tried to talk to Aaron, but he just wanted her back, and that's not Regina's fault.
1: I get it. I just hope I can still have lunch with you guys.
2: Oh, of course.

0: Next, we take away Regina's only achievement, being a hot person.
1: What is that?
2: Ugh, I'm so fat and disgusting. I use these Kelting diet bars when I need to lose weight.
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1: 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Gretchen is fragile.
0: Exactly. 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
1: Here she comes. 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
0: Your hair looks sexy pushed back.
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1: Who sent that? 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
2: Latina, Latina, Latina.
1: Thanks for being such a great best friend. I mean, cute. I mean, gimme it. I mean, okay. Well, if you and Regina are best friends now, you can be in charge of keeping all her secrets. For example, she bought you those high-heel shoes just to make fun of you, because she knew you wouldn't be able to walk in them. And she's not really blonde. Her natural color is dark blonde. Also, she totally cheats on Aaron. Every Thursday, she says she has SAT prep, but really, she's hooking up with Shane Omen in the North Shore Lions costume. She makes him wear the costume?
3: No! They're both in the costume!
1: And I never told anyone because I am

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1: Arthur Miller's Death of a Salesman took home the most Tony Awards on Sunday night with six, including Best Revival of a Play, Best Featured Actress in a Play for Laurie Metcalf, and Best Direction of a Play for Joe Mantello, whose classic drama was the most nominated play of the night with 9 nods. Following its 12 nominations, Schmigadoon had the most wins of any musical with 4, including Best Musical, as well as awards for The Book and score for Cinco Paul. Cats, The Jellicle Ball, The Lost Boys, and Ragtime were all close behind, though, with 3 wins each, including Best Revival of a Musical for Ragtime. Ragtime cast members Joshua Henry and Casey Levy won Best Performance by a Leading Actor and Actress in a Musical, respectively. Following its recent win of the Pulitzer Prize for Drama, Bess Wool's Liberation won Best Play, making Wool the 4th woman to win in the category. John Lithgow scored for Best Performance by an Actor in a Leading Role in a Play for his role in Giant, while Leslie Manville won the Best Performance by an Actress in a Leading Role in a Play for her role in Oedipus. For iHeartRadio Broadway, I'm Daria Aldinger.
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in order categorical. I am very well acquainted too with matters mathematical. I understand equations both as simple and quadratical. Upon binomial theorem, I'm teeming with a lot of news. Lot of news? I've got it. With many cheerful facts about the square of the hypotenuse. I'm very good at integral and differential calculus. I know the scientific names of beings and animalculus. In short, in matters vegetable, animal, and mineral, I am the very model of a modern.

I answer hard acrostics, I've a pretty taste for paradox. I quoted elegiacs, all the crimes of heliogabalus. In comics, I can draw peculiarities parabolous. I can tell undoubted that they also gerald dozens of the knees. I know the croaking chorus from the frogs of Aristophanes. Then I can hum a few of which I've heard the music's dinner for. Ooh, dinner for, got it. And whistle all the airs from that infernal nonsense dinner for. Then I can write a washing bill in Babylonic uniform and tell you every detail.

When I have learned what progress has been made in modern gunnery, when I know more of tactics than a novice in a nannery, in short, when I've a smattering of elemental strategy. Oh, I say strategy. Oh, that's a hard one, isn't it? I've got it!

is presto agitato, syllable player maestro. In fact, when I know what to spend by mammal on the reveling, when I can tell the sight of mouth, a rifle from a javelin, when such a pair of sources and the prices I'm aware of, and when I know precisely what his men become a seriot. When I have no more purpose to be made in modern gunnery, when I know more of Texas than an office in an honorary, in short, when I have a smattering of elemental strategy, you'll say a better major general has never rode a horse! Military knowledge, though I'm tacky and adventury, has only been brought down to the beginning of the century. Silly man, vegetable, animal, and mineral, I'm the very model!

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1: Please, folks, may I have your attention, please? Attention, please. I can deal with the troubled friends with a wave of my hand, this very hand. Please observe me, if you will. I'm Professor Harold Hill, and I'm here to organize a River City Boys band. Oh, think, my friends, how can any pool table ever hope to compete with a gold trombone? Ra-ra, ra-da-da-da-da-ra-ra. Remember, my friends, what a handful of trumpet players did to the famous, fabled walls of Jericho. 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Oh, a band will do it, my friends. Oh, yes, I said a boys' band. Do you hear me? I said River City gotta have a boys' band, and I mean she needs it today. Well, Professor Harold Hill's on hand. River City's gonna have her boys' band. As sure as the Lord made little green apples, and that band's gonna be in uniform. Johnny, Willie, Teddy, Fred. And you'll see the glitter of crashing cymbals. And you'll hear the thunder of rolling drums and the shimmer of trumpets. Tantara! And you'll feel something akin to the electric thrill I once enjoyed when Gilmore, Liberati, Pat Conway, the great creator, W.C. Handy, and John Philip Sousa all came to town on the very same historic day. 76 trombones led the big parade with 110 cornets close at hand. They were

0: and just briefly knocked me out.
1: Sorry, what?
0: The feeling was quite magical when it slapped me on the mouth. It made the local papers, Rare Fish Attacks Boy Scout. It's still my proudest moment, of that I have no doubt. For some were born to follow, but I was born to find trout.
1: Right, new to MI5, are you?
0: No, I've worked here for 6 years.
1: Oh, right.
0: Yes, you're drinking out of my mug.
1: Oh, right.
0: It's got a picture of my face on it.
1: Oh, right.
0: Charles Chumley, scientist?
1: Ewan Montague.

0: Gentlemen.
1: Oh, Colonel Bevan, sir.
2: Watch out, boys. The big boss is here.
0: Welcome to Military Deception. Now, as you all know, the next Allied invasion target is Sicily. And the key to invading Sicily is... not invading Sicily.
2: Sorry, what?
0: Or at least that's what the enemy is going to think. We're going to convince the Germans that we're headed for somewhere else instead. Sardinia, to be exact.
1: Oh, a misdirection.
0: Exactly.
2: So we're going to win this war with a magic trick.
0: How else do we make 100,000 German troops disappear?

0: As of now, I'll be hearing your proposals. How do we shift the German troops from Sicily to Sardinia? What this country needs is a genius plan.
1: What this country needs is a genius.

it clean again. You're welcome. For me, the most amazing gift is seeing your expression shift to joy when I help you. The morning wash is finished and the post has all been sent. Now let me know if something else could help me make you more content.

0: hell of a fella.
1: If your blonde won't respond when you flatter her, tell her what Tony told Cleopatra.
0: If she fights when her clothes you are mussing,
2: what a close much ado about nothing.
3: Brush up your Shakespeare and they'll all kowtow.
1: With the wife of the British ambassador, try a crack out of Troilus and Cressida.
0: If she says she won't buy it or take it, make her take it once more as you like it.
1: If she says your behavior is heinous,
3: kick her right in the Coriolanus.
2: Brush up your Shakespeare.

0: Have you seen this? Someone put a video of your speech online.
1: My speech?
0: People started sharing it, I guess. And now, I mean, Connor is
2: Your
0: everywhere.
2: Speech is everywhere. This morning, the Connor Project page, it only had 56 people following.

0: picture this. 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Oh, we'll have 6 or 7.
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0: No, Belle. 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
1: I just don't deserve you.
0: Who does? Me!
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1: It's a season of firsts. John Glenn is the first American to orbit the Earth. 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The label's raking it in, so they send over some girls when we hit Chicago at Christmas. And that night,

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0: know a song? 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
1: No, do, re, mi, fa, so, and so on are only the tools we use to build a song. Once we have these notes in our heads, we can sing a million different tunes.
2: How?
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0: one word for every note.
1: Yes, Brigitte, I did.
0: But when you sing anything, you're using three notes on one word.
1: Yes, that's right. Well, sometimes we do that. All right, all together.

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1: Arthur Miller's Death of a Salesman took home the most Tony Awards on Sunday night with six, including Best Revival of a Play, Best Featured Actress in a Play for Laurie Metcalf, and Best Direction of a Play for Joe Mantello, whose classic drama was the most nominated play of the night with 9 nods. Following its 12 nominations, Schmigadoon had the most wins of any musical with 4, including Best Musical, as well as awards for The Book and Score for Cinco Paul. Cats, The Jellicle Ball, The Lost Boys, and Ragtime were all close behind, though, with 3 wins each, including Best Revival of a Musical for Ragtime. Ragtime cast members Joshua Henry and Casey Levy won Best Performance by a Leading Actor and Actress in a Musical, respectively. Following its recent win of the Pulitzer Prize for Drama, Bess Wool's Liberation won Best Play, making Wool the 4th woman to win in the category. John Lithgow scored for Best Performance by an Actor in a Leading Role in a Play for his role in Giant, while Leslie Manville won the Best Performance by an Actress in a Leading Role in a Play for her role in Oedipus. For iHeartRadio Broadway, I'm Daria Aldinger.
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1: Jeez, what am I gonna do? 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Boy, I wish I had one of those guardian angel things like in that Debbie Reynolds movie. Would that be neat? Somebody always there to tell you what's the best thing to do.

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And that's just what we cover backstage. 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
1: Here, Dutch, have you seen the way the quality gentleman treats their ladies?
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1: Shall we show them how it's done?
2: Definitely.
3: Oh, come on, Nancy. Give us a free show. Yeah! On the stage.
1: Now, Dodge, it's all bowing and hats off.

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1: Anything.
0: Do your eyes do pop?
1: Anything.
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1: What's a motto?
2: What's the matter with you?
0: Those two words will solve all your problems.
2: That's right. Take Pumba here. Why, when he was a young warthog.
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2: Very nice.
0: Thanks.

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1: Hello, my name is Elder Price, and I would like to share with you the most amazing book. 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

0: Aw, Tui. 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So what if I've had a few dizzy spells? A little lightheadedness? It's been worth it, old pal. 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Oh boy, here we go again. Tui, I haven't got much left. Look, just let me heal a few more days, okay? Then we'll start on the left hand again.
1: Feed me!
0: I beg your pardon.
1: Feed me!
0: Tui, you talked! You opened up your trap, your thing, you said...
1: Feed me, Crowborn, feed me now.
0: I can't.
1: I'm starving!
0: Oh boy. Look, maybe I can squeeze a little out of this one, but...
1: I need some food! More! More!
0: But there isn't any more. What do you want me to do, slit my wrists? Look, how about I run down to the corner and pick up some nice chopped sirloin?
1: Must be blood.
0: Tui, that's disgusting.
1: Must be fresh.
0: I don't want to hear this.
1: Feed me!
0: Does it have to be human?
1: Feed me!
0: Does it have to be mine?
1: Feed me!
0: Where am I supposed to get it?

0: too. Let's face it, how am I supposed to keep on feeding you? Kill people?
1: I'll make it worth your while.
0: What?
1: You think this is all a coincidence, baby? The sudden success around here? Your adoption papers?
0: Look, you're a plant, an inanimate object.
1: Does this look inanimate to you, punk? If I can talk and I can move, who's to say I can't do anything I want?
0: Like what?

kid, what'll it be? Money? 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One particular girl? How about that Audrey? Think it over.

0: parent. 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
1: But it's true, isn't it?
0: No. I don't know anyone who deserves to get chopped up and fed to a hungry plant.

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1: Arthur Miller's Death of a Salesman took home the most Tony Awards on Sunday night with six, including Best Revival of a Play, Best Featured Actress in a Play for Laurie Metcalf, and Best Direction of a Play for Joe Mantello, whose classic drama was the most nominated play of the night with 9 nods. Following its 12 nominations, Schmigadoon had the most wins of any musical with 4, including Best Musical, as well as awards for The Book and score for Cinco Paul. Cats, The Jellicle Ball, The Lost Boys, and Ragtime were all close behind, though, with 3 wins each, including Best Revival of a Musical for Ragtime. Ragtime cast members Joshua Henry and Casey Levy won Best Performance by a Leading Actor and Actress in a Musical, respectively. Following its recent win of the Pulitzer Prize for Drama, Bess Wool's Liberation won Best Play, making Wool the 4th woman to win in the category. John Lithgow scored for Best Performance by an Actor in a Leading Role in a Play for his role in Giant, while Leslie Manville won the Best Performance by an Actress in a Leading Role in a Play for her role in Oedipus. For iHeartRadio Broadway, I'm Daria Aldinger.
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0: 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Thank you.
1: Tale as old as time.
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1: What the hell are musicals?
2: It appears to be a play where the dialogue stops and the plot is conveyed through song.
1: Through song?
2: Yes.
1: Wait, so an actor is saying his lines and then out of nowhere he just starts singing?
2: Yes.
1: Well, that is the stupidest thing that I have ever heard. You're doing a play, got something to say, so you sing it? It's absurd. Who on earth is going to sit there while an actor breaks into song? What possible thought could the audience think other than this is horribly wrong?
2: Remarkably, they won't think that.
1: Seriously? Why not?
2: Because it's

0: don't know. I find it hard to believe people would actually pay to see something like this.
1: Let's just say it's a Saturday night and you want to go out on the town. Got a lady to flatter who might give it up if you don't let her down. You could go see a tragedy, but that wouldn't be very fun. Or a play from Greek mythology, see a mother have sex with her son.
2: Ugh.
1: You could go see a drama with all of that trauma and pain. Or go see something more relaxing and less taxing.

0: There's no talking.
1: There's no talking.
0: And they often stay on one note for a very long time, so that when they change to a different note, you notice. And it's supposed to create a dramatic effect, but mostly you just sit there asking yourself, why aren't they talking?
2: Sounds miserable.
0: I believe it's pronounced miserable.
2: And people actually like this?
0: No, they love it!
1: And what's not to love? It's such a delight, there's nothing quite like a musical. Oh, another vision! I have

0: Oh! What the hell are you doing now?
1: It's called a dance break. Apparently, this happens in musicals as well. People on stage just burst into spontaneous dance.
0: Why? Does it advance the plot?
1: No!
0: Advance character?
1: Not necessarily.

0: sold everything. 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There is a lot more to me than there is to me. Stop the world. I want to get on.
1: Where do you think you're going?
0: Mr. Marx, I've got news for you. I quit! Here's my visor, my Dixon Ticonderoga number 2 pencil, and my big finish.

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0: Oh, Yenta, Yenta, Yenta.
1: 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Young people can't decide these things themselves.
2: She might bring someone wonderful.
1: Someone interesting.

0: Since when are you interested in a match, Chava? I thought you just had your eye on your books. And you have your eye on the rabbi's son.
1: Well, why not? We have only one rabbi. He has only one son. Why shouldn't I want the best?
0: Because you're a girl from a poor family. So whatever Yenta brings, you'll take. Right? Of course, right. Hoddle, oh Hoddle, have I made a match for you? He's handsome, he's young, all right, he's 62, but he's a nice man, a good catch, true, true. I promise you'll be happy, and even if you're not, there's more to life than that.

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Right. 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

0: hat.
1: Thank you, family. 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
2: Woohoo! We need supplies. Where are your carrots? I'm gonna need them all.
3: And, hi, sir. I was hoping you might have a slightly less smelly, more size-appropriate winter cloak or dress or something for climbing the North Mountain.
1: Oh, something for climbing the North Mountain where many have frozen to death. Yeah, I have exactly what you are needing. Hygge.
3: Hygge? 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
1: Hygge is alcohol. 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Amazing stuff when you are needing heating.

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0: Mrs. Cloak and Dress and Boots.
1: Thanks.
0: All of us can be a swimming suit.
2: Yes.
0: You need this rope and this axe. And also, you need to relax. Please take the sweater I knitted. And son, if I may be permitted, heed my advice. I don't need to say advice. You're about to go out on a death march of ice. Take all the carrots and also a flask. For yours is a lethal and ludicrous task. If we all die, keep this stuff as a loaner. If we survive, you owe 10,000 kroner.
2: Deal.

0: This is a total bloody disaster. All my knights have fled, and we're lost in a dark and very expensive forest.
1: Well, it could be worse.
0: Well, how could it possibly be worse?
1: Oh, cheer up, sire. You know what they say.
0: What do they say, Patsy?

0: Excuse me, is that a shrubbery?
1: Oh, yes. I'm throwing it out. The cat won't leave it alone.
0: Well, what a stroke of luck. I'll take it off your hands.

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1: Arthur Miller's Death of a Salesman took home the most Tony Awards on Sunday night with six, including Best Revival of a Play, Best Featured Actress in a Play for Laurie Metcalf, and Best Direction of a Play for Joe Mantello, whose classic drama was the most nominated play of the night with nine nods. Following its 12 nominations, Schmigadoon had the most wins of any musical with four, including Best Musical, as well as awards for the book and score for Cinco Paul. Cats, The Jellicle Ball, The Lost Boys, and Ragtime were all close behind, though, with three wins each, including Best Revival of a Musical for Ragtime. Ragtime cast members Joshua Henry and Casey Levy won Best Performance by a Leading Actor and Actress in a Musical, respectively. Following its recent win of the Pulitzer Prize for Drama, Bess Wool's Liberation won Best Play, making Wool the fourth woman to win in the category. John Lithgow scored for Best Performance by an Actor in a Leading Role in a Play for his role in Giant, while Leslie Manville won the Best Performance by an Actress in a Leading Role in a Play for her role in Oedipus. For iHeartRadio Broadway, I'm Daria Aldinger.
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1: I'm so excited because I'm going to go to the High School of Performing Arts. I mean, I was dying to be a serious actress. Anyway, it's the first day of acting class, and we're in the auditorium, and the teacher, Mr. Clark, puts us up on the stage with our legs around everybody, one in back of the other, and he says, "Okay, we're going to do improvisations. Now, you're on a bobsled, and it's snowing out, and it's cold. Okay, go."

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1: Mr. Conductor, if you please...

0: The Alhambra Theater of Philadelphia, the city of brotherly love, brings all you brothers our featured attraction, Gypsy Rose Lee.
1: I'm beginning to like doing this. I like that. I hope you did, because I'm gonna do it again. 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
1: The Diamond Burlesque of Detroit presents a new jewel in our glittering crown, that lovely young star, Miss Gypsy Rose Lee.
0: Sorry I'm late, fellas. 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I was just having dinner with the Henry Fords. 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
1: Estela, ¿estás completamente loca?
0: This is the chance of a lifetime, comadres. Mrs. Wright said she's impressed.
2: That's an impossible order.

0: pavement and stars is the chimney sweep's world, where there's hardly no day nor hardly no night. 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A sight.
1: Oh, you're a sweep now, are you?
0: Best view in the world, eh? And who gets to see it? The birds, the stars, and the chimney sweeps. 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
1: The wind's changed.
0: Ah, but they're good kids, Mary.
1: Would I be bothering with them if they weren't? But I can't help them if they won't let me, and no one is so hard to teach as a child who knows everything.
0: So?
1: So, they've got to do the next bit on their own.

0: in the name of heaven are you two up to? Where's Mary Poppins?
1: She's gone.
0: Gone? Well, if she doesn't have a heart of stone and no mistake.
1: She left us a note. What does it say? Mrs. Brill, what does au revoir mean?
0: Why?
1: Because that's what she's written on it. Dear Jane and Michael, keep playing the games. Au revoir, Mary Poppins.
0: Well, I'm not up on these foreign tongues, but it's French, I know that. Now, let's see. Does it mean God bless you? Or is it good luck? Oh, I remember now. It means till we meet again. Now, will you come on in before you catch your death?

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1: All my life has been a series of doors in my face. And then suddenly I bump into you.
0: I was thinking the same thing.

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1: Arthur Miller's Death of a Salesman took home the most Tony Awards on Sunday night with six, including Best Revival of a Play, Best Featured Actress in a Play for Laurie Metcalf, and Best Direction of a Play for Joe Mantello, whose classic drama was the most nominated play of the night with 9 nods. Following its 12 nominations, Schmigadoon had the most wins of any musical with 4, including Best Musical, as well as awards for the book and score for Cinco Paul. Cats, The Jellicle Ball, The Lost Boys, and Ragtime were all close behind, though, with 3 wins each, including Best Revival of a Musical for Ragtime. Ragtime cast members Joshua Henry and Casey Levy won Best Performance by a Leading Actor and Actress in a Musical, respectively. Following its recent win of the Pulitzer Prize for Drama, Bess Wool's Liberation won Best Play, making Wool the 4th woman to win in the category. John Lithgow scored for Best Performance by an Actor in a Leading Role in a Play for his role in Giant, while Leslie Manville won the Best Performance by an Actress in a Leading Role in a Play for her role in Oedipus. For iHeartRadio Broadway, I'm Daria Aldinger.
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1: Winds from the west, everywhere you look, the skies are clear and sunny.

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1: It's take your kid to work day.
2: Just think, Pearl, me darling daughter. 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
3: But I have my own dreams, Daddy.
0: Mr. Krabs, if she doesn't want to be manager, I know someone who'd be great for the job.
2: You? 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
1: But you've actually been in New York before.
0: Yes. No. But I've seen Home Alone 2 quite a few times.
1: Are you serious?
0: There's pizza for breakfast. There's steam in the air. It's candy, not sweets, and the streets are called sidewalks there.
1: Right.
0: My town, where everyone has an apartment to spare with a skyline view. And even improbable dreams come true. 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

0: York.
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0: 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The land of the brave, the home of the free, the Liberty City where even my father wants to hang out with me. Home, the snow in the city tomorrow, just see it come twinkling down. And that's why they all call it Tinseltown. 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And there's love in the air.
1: Okay, we're about to leave the train and then we're gonna be in New York.
0: Yes.
1: You're not gonna freak out?
0: Oh.

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7: 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Laying low, staying out of sight. Ain't no compass, brother. Ain't no map. Just a telephone wire and a railroad track.

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1: So tell me, Ernest, what would you do to me aesthetically? A lift, a tuck, a freeze, a suck, some filler in the chin.
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1: But she's a friend. Tuesday's doable.
2: Doable, huh?
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2: No, really, Ernest, how often have you watched me?
1: Sporadically.
2: What?
1: I really like the one where you were fighting with the sword.
2: Oh, thrust.
4: That was her first Razzie Award.
2: You know I did all my own stunts. I only injured all of my co-stars once. Now swordplay, foreplay's one of my specialties. 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

0: I know your name. 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
1: Ariel. I'm known as Ariel.
0: Ariel? Ariel? Hey! That's kind of pretty. Okay. Ariel.

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1: Arthur Miller's Death of a Salesman took home the most Tony Awards on Sunday night with six, including Best Revival of a Play, Best Featured Actress in a Play for Laurie Metcalf, and Best Direction of a Play for Joe Mantello, whose classic drama was the most nominated play of the night with 9 nods. Following its 12 nominations, Schmigadoon had the most wins of any musical with 4, including Best Musical, as well as awards for The Book and score for Cinco Paul. Cats, The Jellicle Ball, The Lost Boys, and Ragtime were all close behind, though, with 3 wins each, including Best Revival of a Musical for Ragtime. Ragtime cast members Joshua Henry and Casey Levy won Best Performance by a Leading Actor and Actress in a Musical, respectively. Following its recent win of the Pulitzer Prize for Drama, Bess Wool's Liberation won Best Play, making Wool the 4th woman to win in the category. John Lithgow scored for Best Performance by an Actor in a Leading Role in a Play for his role in Giant, while Leslie Manville won the Best Performance by an Actress in a Leading Role in a Play for her role in Oedipus. For iHeartRadio Broadway, I'm Daria Albinger.
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1: You must feel trapped inside these walls. We'll run away, just you and me. 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There's a whole world you've yet to see.
2: If I go with you, will it be safe?
1: Sure. Do you trust me?
2: What did you just say?
1: Do you trust me?
2: I'm not sure why, but yes.
1: I can show you the world, shining, shimmering, splendid. 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

0: reviews. 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
1: Once he was a hit.
0: You've all heard of Theater in the Round? You're looking at the man who invented Theater in the Square. 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
2: Oh.
0: Yes, he taught me everything I know. 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Hagen zu Gagatzen, Kaschen, Pischen, Pippikachen.
3: What does that mean?
0: Who knows? 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

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Just before dawn, through the silence, you feel you could cut with a knife. 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